to learn to play them drums. Look at that mama, she got it sticking in the cameraman. Look at her, so. And he's up there. What's that?

did you ever realize that your mistake had a price? 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Now would you ever realize the consequences of